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0: 058 main plane.
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0: Are you going to be clear and shortly?
1: Hey, Farron, what you got?
0: Family trouble on East Lake Road. It was in the area of 6091 East Lake Road. Caller was driving, saw that there was an approximately 7-year-old male that was outside walking. When the female approached him, he said that his papa kept slapping him and ran to the house nearby. When the female asked if he needed help, the older sibling came outside and pulled him inside the residence. She said it was a yellow house in the area before Henderson Hill Road.
1: Ten four, I'll be around.
0: 058.

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1: 502 and 506, if you could just check the area of Oak Street and Highland Road, had a complaint in regards to e-bikes riding on the sidewalk. No complaint to be seen. Oak Street and Highland.
0: Perfect.
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1: 13,
0: in the area of 2228 Lester Road and Lester off of Donley Road, for a car versus deer, looking for the Subaru Outback color gray. 2228 Lester Road.
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0: Gencio PD, ¿sabes?
1: That was a bad negative contact. We'll be tending.
0: Tending. Governor 158 status.
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0: Have you seen? Dispatch to 406.
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0: For the 911 investigation, plotting between 20 and 22 West Ave in the village off of Washington Street, with a 911 hang up with no answer on the callback.
2: Okay.

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0: 267-538-320. Repeating, 267-538-320. And if you just run a 15 on them.
1: 10-4, do you have any charges?
0: You can just check if he's got any wants or wants.
1: Number 01. Special 151.
0: 151, go ahead.
1: Can you 1021 on that?
0: Pardon me?
1: Can you 1021 on that?
0: That's one.

0: Treasure 151.
1: 1515.
0: SP Amity did confirm the warrant and they do want him.
1: 1515.

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1: Lincoln William John, 4290, LWJ, 4290, repeat, 4-4-D-7.
0: 4-4-D-7. This is 2406, you said.
2: 4-6, is that ever come back to the in-house?

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1: Hello.
0: Come talk to 22 West Ave and Alyssa Griffith subject. We do have previous family troubles for that address. It does sound like my partner's on the phone with her again.
1: So.
0: And advise. 151.
2: So 146, 17 by 1 mile. Can you change this over to a warrant suspect?
0: 10-4. 406, be advised, sounding like her boyfriend took her car.

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1: They were going to have our dispatch contact us, and they're attempting to send the hit confirmation over as well.
0: Helpful.

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1: I'm also from the Suave to a family trouble.
0: 10-4.
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0: Go ahead.
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0: If you can respond with EMS to 35 Grove Street, caller states her 3-month-old daughter screaming, sounds like there's a popping in her chest, 35 Grove Street.
1: 94.

For dispatcher 2, Mount Morris, for your status, ambulance in Livingston County for your mutual aid ALS going to 35 Grove Street in the village of Mount Morris off of Murray Hill Drive and Stanley Street for the 3-month-old child, conscious, alert, and breathing with a popping sound in her chest. It's going to be a priority 3. That's fire dispatcher 2, Mount Morris, for your status, ambulance and Livingston County for the mutual aid ALS going to 35 Grove Street in the village of Mount Morris for the 3-month-old. It sounds like she's got a popping sound in her chest. She has been screaming. It's a priority 3.

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1: 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I'm 4382.

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0: 4235 Etchen Drive, it's going to be the Walmart. Caller state, caller's an employee and states that around 2041, two males entered the back bathrooms of the store and started physically fighting. Both parties have since left. One left in a black sedan and the other was in a white Ford Escape. Unknown direction of travel, Walmart.
1: 10-4.
0: Five oh six.
2: 506, is there a chief company on that as well? 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
2: George Victor Echo 5269 GVE 5269 East South Street at the 7-11.
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0: 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It's going to be North Street by California School.
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0: Oh, Mary Henry George 3943. MHG 3943. I'll be 520 near Bronson.
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1: 126.
0: King Henry Henry 3869, KHH 3869, southbound 390, south of 10.
1: Southbound, south of 10.

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0: fire dispatcher to Danville for your ambulance and your fire department, as well as Livingston County for the mutual aid ALS, going to 10621 State Route 36 in Danville off of Oak Hill Road and Parkway Drive for the one car MVA that hit a guardrail and is now on its side. Unknown injuries. The operator is in a wheelchair and entrapped in the vehicle. Your assignment is going to be on Ops 1. That's Fire Dispatcher 2, Danville, for your ambulance and your fire department and Livingston County for the mutual aid ALS, going to 10621 State Route 36 in Danville for the one car MVA that hit a guardrail and is on its side. Unknown injuries, but the operator is in a wheelchair and entrapped. Your assignment is going to be on Ops 1.
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0: Sir, 209. Sending EMS to 212 Avon Green for the 80-year-old female that cannot get out of her chair. Code to residence is in the job. 212 Avon Green.
1: Copy. I'll be on location. Vehicle's off the road. Subject is not mechanically trapped. He just needs assistance getting out due to the wheelchair.
0: Copy 5103. You're on scene. The victim is not entrapped mechanically but needs assistance because of the wheelchair. 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

0: fire dispatcher to Livingston County for your BLS rate going to 212 Avon Almond Green in the village of Avon off of Prospect Street for the 80-year-old female that needs a lift assist at 34. That's fire dispatcher to Livingston County for your BLS ambulance. 212 Avon Almond Green from the village of Avon for the 80-year-old female with a lift assist at 34.
1: 515 is on the way. Acknowledge the update.
0: That's a 5 is on the way and you got the update.

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2: 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Going to be pulling in to Caledonia School.
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1: Chris, come up the hill, sir.
0: Five one five, when you get here, pull right behind my car. 5102 to 519. May have you head to the top of the hill by Oak Hill and send traffic down Sandy Hill.
1: Top of the hill and send traffic down Sandy Hill.
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1: No, I'm going to have you pull behind my car. We're going to help getting this guy out of the car. 519 can go to the top of the hill and divert traffic down the hill.
0: Appreciate 505, control 17.
2: Text 284.
3: Can you see if Danzo Fire has a personnel on scene that can advise on the bird?
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1: 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You can cancel that.
2: 10-4, we'll cancel the helo. Danville Command is advising we can cancel the helicopter.
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0: if you could check the area, 77 Plum Drive, callers calling from apartment D is in David. Say that there's a male and a female arguing at the back side of the building. He cannot see anything, just hears it. 77 Plum Drive.
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0: 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Fire plane called back. Sounds like the vehicles are back in the area. Need a pickup truck and a car for the caller.
1: Copy. I'm turning on the Stonehill right now.
0: Jennifer, it looks like they came down Gray Road slowly and then went west on Stonehill.
1: Copy. I possibly have both the vehicles right in front of me.
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0: sorry dispatcher to Danville for the second call in your district and Livingston County for the mutual aid ALS going to 21 Park Hills Drive in the village of Danville for a 20-year-old female who is seizing and unconscious, shallow breathing, and she possibly hit her head. It's a priority one. That's fire dispatcher to Danville for the second call in your district and Livingston County for the mutual aid ALS going to 21 Park Hills Drive in the village of Danville for the 20-year-old female seizing and unconscious with shallow breathing and possibly hit her head. It's a priority one. Just advise we're sending ambulance 21 Park Hills Drive for the 20-year-old female that's seizing, reporting to be unconscious at this time.
1: Correct.

0: 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Six way four advised, they'll be clearing here shortly. They'll head that way in just a few minutes.
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2: Doug King Robert Yankee, 1720, KRY 1720, southbound 390, south 10.
0: Southbound, south 10.

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1: Yo, King Robert Yankee, 1720, KRY 1720, southbound 390, south 10.
0: Southbound, south 10.
1: 406 is Nash. We're both clear here. I'll be out of service.
0: Okay, we're both clear and out of service. You're out of service.
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2: 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We'll keep it closed until we hear from you.

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0: 10-4.

Sorry to set your two Danville for your second page for the second call in your district to 21 Park Hills Drive in the village of Danville for the 20-year-old female who is seizing and unconscious. She's had a few seizures now. She fell and hit her head. It's going to be a priority one. That's fire dispatcher to Danville, second page for your second call in your district.

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1: 1844.
0: 390 southbound, just past the rest stop. Correction, it's a Pennsylvania tag. Nora David Victor 6864.

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1: Lincoln Robert Adam 7971. LRA 7971. We're going to be invited.
0: Tyler Quinn.

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1: 126.
0: Code, King William Adam, 8649, KWA 8649. I'll be southbound 390, south of 10.
1: Southbound, south 10.

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0: 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ALI, 1967, 63 in Saltmine.
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0: Or dispatcher to Mount Morris, for your status, ambulance coming to 4000 Saunier Road in the town of Groveland. It's going to be Groveland Correctional, the infirmary for the 27-year-old male that has a possible assault with a facial injury. It's going to be priority 4. That's fire dispatcher to Mount Morris, for your status, ambulance going to 7000 Saunier Road, Groveland Correctional in town of Groveland. In the infirmary for the 27-year-old male with a possible assault with a facial injury. It's going to be priority 4.
1: Adam Robert Union, 3488, ARU 3488, 28 in front of the college.
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0: Can you just check the area of Genesee Street and Federal Road in the town of York? Had a 911 call to say that there is a deceased deer in the roadway. 63 in Federal.
1: 10-4.
0: Four corners,
1: 7. 119 dispatch, I'll be 10-0.
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1: King Henry Henry 4072, KHH 4072. Gonna be in the house on the north side of the road, 28 near Barrett Road.
0: 28 near Barrett? Please, 3-2 on scene.

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1: 133.
0: And I'm Young Lincoln, 8370. AYL, 8370. I'll be just south of Dewey Hill.
1: South of Dewey. Thank you.

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2: 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Yeah, Kylerville Road at the 90 degree.
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1: 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I'll be at the 7-Eleven parking lot, Jonesville.
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1: 126.
0: Yeah, with Lincoln Zebra George 6990 LZG 6990 Southbound 390, just north of 9.
1: Southbound north of 9.

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0: You respond to the area of 7280 College Street in Lima. I had a text to 911 message saying hello, no response back. In-house shows a Darlene Scott with an address of 5908 Stonehill Robot 2 in Livonia. The plotted at 7280 College Street in Lima.
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1: 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Who wants to start a session?
0: 164.
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1: We're sending an ambulance to 10 Moore Street for the 46-year-old female that walked into a door and struck her head.
2: Very Central to Danceville, your ambulance to 10 Moore Street in the Village, just the IRA, off Allen and Franklin, for the 46-year-old female, cautious of breathing. She walked into a doorway and struck her head. It's 44. Very Central to Danceville, your ambulance to 10 Moore Street in the Village, just the IRA, off of Allen and Franklin, for the 46-year-old female, conscious of breathing, that walked into a door and struck her head. 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
0: 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He sees you.
1: Copy, thanks.

0: This is Chef, by the way. 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
1: 508.
0: In the area of Orchard and Court Street for the loud music.
1: Copy. Five 14 is that you can send that to me as well, and I'm 97.
0: I'm 4.

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1: 1849.
2: Sam Zebra Boy 6964, SCB 6964, I'll be northbound at 31.
1: Dispatch, 31.

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0: Ontario Fleet, Delta Lincoln Adam X-ray 428 DL AX 428. I'm going to be at Main at Trumbull.
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1: Jimmy, you're on the way. Ten status.

0: 164 dispatch, says there here.
1: 164.
0: King Sam Eden 2064. KSA 2064. I'll leave 5 near farmers.
1: 10 farmers.

Prince Richard Danville, your aim is 2715 Loban Road in Town of Sparta. Of Barbara and Powell Road, the 79-year-old female that fell a few hours ago. It's going to be a priority 4. Prince Richard Danville, your aim is 2715 Loban Road in Town of Sparta. Off of Barbara and Powell Road, for the 79-year-old female, conscious of breathing that fell a few hours ago, it's 34.

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1: 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You're moving it.
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0: 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Going to be Lester Road, just south of Dunkley.
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0: 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I'll be south at 2nd.
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0: 162, it's going to be family trouble, 4216 Pendleman Road in the tunnel of Oney between Van Zyre Road and Big Tree Road. Meeting with Sandy, she states she lives with a Scott Strong. They're separated, but they do have an OLP. It's a refrain. He started coming in and throwing things around the house and calling her names. There are two kids in the residence. Parties are separated. He does own guns, but they are locked up, negative intox. 4216 Pendleman Road in Livonia.
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0: 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We have a stove that is on fire. Your assignment is going to be on Ops 1.
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0: 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I'll be 10-8.
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0: 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Voicemail comes back to few bills.
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0: After the 911, have a fraud complaint on Bishop Road. 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
0: 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LV 9109. Gonna be 36 at Kingston.
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1: 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I'll be 10-8 and en route to the next.
0: 10-4.
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2: Clear from the scene. Leave me on reports.
0: 10-4.

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0: I'm going to be en route to 165 Lake Street in Perry.
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0: River Road, just north of Lacey Road. You'll be meeting with Scott. He has a GMC terrain struck a deer. Thing of injuries are blocking. River Road, north of Lacey.
1: 10-4, I'll be en route from Peoria Road.

0: I'm 20 dispatch. I'm gonna be 97. 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Hold the vehicle plate when ready.
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0: New York, King Young Young, 9262. 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
2: Juan, find out dispatch. Two CRs from this year. First one's going to be 43598. Again, 43598. Second one's going to be 43617. 43617.
1: Go for it.

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0: 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First one is 43384. 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
3: 2913 Danoon Road, Caledonia, between Lester Road and Stones Lane. Me with Dana, he's on scene requesting a welfare check on his brother, who he has not heard from in the past week. The vehicle is there. 2913 Danoon.
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0: 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For the priority one, if you can check 390, swimming northbound from exit 5, looking for the construction vehicle with the debris falling out of the back and hitting other vehicles. And last seen northbound from 5.
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0: 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I'm just getting in for motorcycle junior escort. 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
1: Can you be observant at exit 5? I have a traffic complaint southbound, white box truck all over the road with Jersey 5.

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1: 46.
0: 3081 Main Street, apartment number 1, meet with a Tom Herbert. He is cleaning up the apartment. He said the previous tenant left behind other people's mail. 3081 Main Street, apartment. Actually, disregard. Dispatcher 308.
2: 308.
0: It's actually going to be for you in the village. 3081 Main Street, apartment 1, meet with Tom Herbert. He's cleaning up the apartment and found previous tenant's mail in the apartment. 3081 Main Street, apartment 1.
2: Copy.
1: Yep. 246-308. 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
5: Good.
4: Can you first respond with the fire department, 1716 Church Street, C. Dalton Elementary School, for the commercial fire alarm?
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Fire dispatch in Dundee, your fire department along with your unstatus ambulance, Livingston County, if your ambulance can start towards 1716 Church Street, it's the Dalton School in the town of Dundee between Maple Street and Drake Road. It's going to be a commercial fire alarm going from pole station 182. Your assignment's going to be on Ops 1. Fire dispatcher in Dundee, your fire department along with your unstatus ambulance, Livingston County, for your ambulance to start the Dalton School, 1716 Church Street in the town of Dundee between Maple and Drake Road. It's going to be a commercial fire alarm coming from the zone 182. Assignment's on Ops 1.

0: did get a report of a female who's not alert. She was asking for help prior to the EMS call.
1: And?
2: Zero 7, Rats Off Road in Town, New York. For the female subject that fell with a possible altered mental status, party 1.
3: 4201's on location, but nothing showing up, investigating.
2: is on location, nothing showing on scene. Your son is going to be at Firehouse 1. Copy, Monday Basin. That was on the call.
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0: 4201 to dispatch.
1: 4201.
0: Yeah, the I just talked to the alarm company that's here on location. They are going to notify the alarm company of the alarms that they're working on the system, that they will be down. And if you get any more calls, just dispatch the chief's tones, please.
1: 10-4, 4201. We're just going to dispatch the chief's tones from now on if we get any at the Dalton School.
0: 10-4, you put us back in service. Thank you.
1: 10-4, I'll put you back in service. You got any ambulance?
2: Four two eight two copies.
1: 10-4.

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0: 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KEC 4739. Plank Woodruff.
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1: 10-4, they're about 15 out.
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1: Can you check my address, 24 Damonsville Street for Wyoming County? Time to locate. They had a car share a pull on 63 in Batavia. Continued on. Looking for a Lexus. Plate is Mary David Edward 1596. Again, 24 Damons. 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
0: 28 east of Pulverge Road. 2 car MVC, negative injury blocking at 7:30.
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0: 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We are relocating to 6455 The Gold Road, Apartment 2. 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
0: Just advising, we're sending an ambulance to 27 Verone Ave for the unknown age female that fell with a knee and shoulder injury.
1: 24.
2: 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She's conscious and breathing. 34. 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
0: In front of 2570 Dunedin Road, Nicole Tallman reporting that there's a male sitting in a black Toyota SUV all day in front of her house. Subject told her she was with the U of R doing a study on how much traffic went down that road. She also noted a car seat in the back with a camera on it. 2570 Dunedin Road.
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0: 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And it's going to be a Volkswagen Tiguan.
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0: 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Will you call me?
1: Tucson, can you just respond over to the Allen Animal Hospital for a canine issue? I'm going to get dog control headed that way as well. It's going to be the Allen Animal Hospital for a mini poodle that was turned in.
0: 10-4.

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86. 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Negative. Time for, if you can make your way towards Stony Brook Park, it's going to be the upper park. They're advising near mile marker 216. They have a 65-year-old female that fell approximately 8 feet off the trail into about 8 inches of water with a head injury and a broken ankle. The upper park of Stony Brook. Copy.

0: Fire dispatch at the Danville, your fire department along with your ambulance to respond to 10518 Oak Hill Road. That's the Stony Brook Park Upper. It's going to be mile marker 216. Got a 65-year-old female that fell approximately 8 feet off the trail into 8 inches of water. She does have a head injury and possible broken ankle. From Synops 1's fire dispatcher to Danville, your fire department, along with your ambulance to 10518 Oak Hill Road, the Stony Brook Park, the upper between Shumet Lane and Stony Brook State Park. It's mile marker 216. It's a 65-year-old female approximately fell 8 feet off the trail and into 8 inches of water. Does have a head injury and possible broken ankle. Send us another one.
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0: 4-6 for the 91 flight. 4-6. 3158 Mount Morris, Tennessee Road, between East State Street and 380. Meeting with Glenn White. He's got a Robert Bennett there that is outside damaging things outside the residence. No weapons, alcohol, or drugs this time. They are currently separated. 3158 Mount Morris, Tennessee Road. Scene row. Special 137.
1: All right, Charlie, you can send us hands to clear myself. Did they want the gator to respond?
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1: 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This is going to be at the lower park. All responding units, it's going to be in the lower park.
2: Officer.
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1: 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We're trying to figure this out.
2: Have I couldn't cap your message? Try it again.
1: 349. We'll call in a minute. We're just trying to sort everything out here.
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3: 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They had to walk up the trail just past that first bridge.
2: Yeah, I just realized that.

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0: Can you just create me a job for an assist, and I'll be out of 391 Rochester Street with a correction slip.
1: 391 Rochester.

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0: Fire Special Livonia, your ambulance, along with Livonia, your fire department, some manpower. 22 Jillian Way in the village of Livonia. We have an 82-year-old male that fell. 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It's an 82-year-old male that fell. He's not injured. He's comfort, and breathing. It's a pretty poor call.
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0: 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Can you start for 5011 Ocean Hill Road in the town of Ocean between Valley Road and JNAP Road? Have a rabid raccoon on the property. 5011 Ocean Hill.
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2: 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It's 21 Elm Street. You're meeting with Jolene for 240-30. You could 21. It's 21 Elm Street.
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0: Humphrey, can you create a fee for service for Mount Morris on court, please?
1: 4.

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0: 974-0436. Caller says she couldn't tell if the male was mowing his lawn, fixing his lawnmower, or slumped over his wheel. She would like him checked on. 974-0436.
1: Okay.

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1: Go ahead.
0: It's coming back to the history record. Registration expired.
1: What's the expiration date on that?

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1: His registration here stating an expiration date of 4/05 of 2027.
0: Taken from the plate.
1: Edward David Henry 1474. Maybe a 99 Ford Mustang.
0: Ten four.
1: If you're all set, I'll be going tonight.
0: 10-4 tonight.

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1: Day 63, Culberson.
0: Meeting DSS around 15:15 for a home visit at the intersection of Coffee Hook Road and Woodsville Road. She'll be waiting in a black Chevy Traverse, then responding to 9245 Woodsville Road. Address is a two-car response.
1: 10-4.
0: 24-9. If you can back up 158, going to 9245 Woodsville Road, meeting at the intersection of Coffee Hill Road and Woodsville Road for the Peacekeeper.
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It's at the intersection of 70 and 436. 70 and 436.

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0: 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Parties are separated. 10 Chestnut Ave.
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0: For dispatcher to CHS, going to the Genesee Country Campground, 40 Flint Hill Road, it's Pine Lime Rock and Leroy, Caledonia. Looking for the entrance for the golf cart. I have an 84-year-old male that was bit by a canine in the arm. They also have a second patient, 15-year-old, that was bit in the ear. Canine has been secured. It's priority 4. It's for dispatcher to CHS, going to 40 Flint Hill Road to Genesee Country Campground, Pine Lime Rock and Leroy, Caledonia Road. I have two patients, one an 84-year-old male bit in the arm by a canine and the 15-year-old bit in the ear. The canine is also secured. It's priority 4.
1: CHS Hospital, it'll be 6189.
0: Copy 6189.

0: Possession 060. Be advised that we just had another FEMA report that the 84-year-old male is now altered level of consciousness.
1: Edward. 151 Dispatch, I'm right here in Charlotte. I'll need some of those as well.
0: Copy 151.
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0: 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Can you take in MVC on Salisbury Road? It's going to be in front of 3410. Salisbury Road, negative injuries are blocking. Just a two car.
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0: 638, we're clear back in service northbound.
1: Clear back in service northbound. 638.
0: One three. From the Sierra, correction, from 2024, 34250.
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0: 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What's the ETA for EMS?
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0: I'll wait for you. 10-4, it's going to be a custody problem, not in progress. I have 2439 Tallman Road in Montmore.

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3: 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Be short track in Oakland.
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0: 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I will be in Route 19 with property. 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
0: 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Should 058 status.
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0: Adam William Young 5587, AWI 5587. It's going to be 15 by exit 9 quickly.
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1: 24-6.
0: Vehicle's been removed, up clear.
1: Vehicle's been removed, near clear.

0: This is a 146 priority one traffic.
1: 46.
0: Southbound on 63 by Mott Morse Road. Caller says there was a red Tacoma that tried running her off the road, going high rates of speed. She did give a possible plate of Mary Boy, 4146, MVB 4146, southbound on 63.
1: Proceed.

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0: 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It's going to be Lake Bull Road by Lake.
1: Lake Bell Lake.

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1: 24-6.
0: How that vehicle stopped. It's going to be the 390 southbound on ramp.
1: 10-0 with it on the 390 southbound on ramp.

0: systems are near.
1: 151.
0: Mary David, Nora 3326, MDN 3326, Lakeville by Lake.
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1: Densmore Road in Livonia, in between Linwood Drive. Meet you with Ethan for the traffic complaint not in progress.
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2: 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It's going to be state at Brown Road.
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0: 436 in Parker.

0: come through to the door. Can you get EMS for the highway, please? Heavily intoxicated female.
1: Copy EMS for the heavily intoxicated female. Are you 4 and 6?
0: Yeah.
2: One 5 1 dispatch. 10s are near.
1: 1 5 1.
2: Lincoln John Charles 5592 LJC 5592. It's going to be Main Street by Center Street, Caledonia.
1: Main and Center in Caledonia.

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Six six three nine four four two two eight. Again, 663-944-228.

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4: It's going to be Mary Charles Young, 9704, MCY 9704. I'm going to be northbound on my marker 30.
1: Northbound at 30.

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0: Are you going to be clearing shortly?
1: Just a couple minutes.
0: Okay, we have a smoke investigation on Federal Road.
1: Really?
0: 10.
2: 1-3 to dispatch.
0: 1-3.
2: How far out of EMS?
0: Standby. 138, Nanda has not gone over yet.
3: 10-9.
0: Nanda EMS has not gone en route yet.
2: 10-4, I'm going to be 15x1 female, 2209, and if you could just let them know, I'm going to need them to transport her due to her condition.
0: 10-4. Prison Jams, what's with the mutual aid? 2-15-67, Z-Roup 436, Top 4, Jeffa Parker and Porter Street. We have law enforcement on scene with a 55-year-old female, highly intox. Her status name is in Jamesville for the mutual aid. 1557 State Route 436, Tenna Portage, up of Parker and Portage Street. Law enforcement on scene with a 59-year-old female, highly intox. 44.

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0: 4350 Caledonia Avon Road in the town of Caledonia. It's going to be the quarry up there for a group of people trespassing at the pond. They've parked at the greenway. 4350 Caledonia Avon Road.
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0: 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We're 10-8. 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
1: Copy.
2: Mall 55 dispatch, I'm here. Good
1: morning, 55.
2: 438-46. 438-46. 119 dispatch, can you send me that as well, just for a report?
3: They parked at the Greenway over telephone.
1: The GM was unsure if it was on telephone or if it was the other entrance on the other side of the block.
3: 10-4, there's no cars parked over here on our end, so we'll head over to the other side.
1: Copy, my partner's got him on the phone as well.

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0: They contacted him on the phone. He said that he told them that they had to leave, so they started walking back towards the greenway. He does not want to be met with just for them to leave.
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0: Mary Adams, you for 4989. I'm AZ 4989. I'm going to be 36 South Pioneer.
1: 36 South of Pioneer.
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0: 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I'm going to be in the Oakland Wesleyan Church parking lot.
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0: EMS to 4564 Reservoir Road in Geneseo, in between Morgan View Road and Bellwood Drive. With a 6-year-old female without hemorrhage.
1: 10-4.
2: Livingston County for the ALS, 24564 Reservoir Road in the town of Geneseo, off of Bellwood and Morgan View Drive. 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Charge dispatcher to Geneseo for your unsaid assignments. 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

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First District of Geneseo, 2nd page, Trier, unsighted Siemens.

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0: EMS has my 15. I'll be following the ambulance to Warsaw.
1: Following to Warsaw.
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0: If you can start, it's going to be coming towards you. My partner's on the phone with a female. She says she's in a Ford F-150, and she's a passenger and has a male driver that's driving erratically and intoxicated. They're on Liberty Pole coming up to Story Road. They state that the color is maroon. That's Liberty Pole and coming up to Story, heading west.
1: 10-4.
0: Kevin.
2: Go on.
0: Can you start down that way as well? The male is screaming at the female. We're trying to get more info on what's going on.
2: Enough.
1: 1-5-1-5-2, send that as well.
0: 10-4.
3: Richard from CHS.
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0: 7-8-4-2.
2: I'm on Liberty Pole right now. What was the cross street?
0: They were crossing Story Road on Liberty Pole going west.
2: Copy, I'll keep a lookout. You said F-150, correct?
0: That's affirmative. It's a maroon, possibly F-150.
2: Copy.
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0: 158 dispatch, 155 will be 4 and 6 here. I'll head down to that Liberty pull job.
1: 10-4.
2: 155. Please let me and my phone conscious alert breathing, no active bleeding.
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3: Go ahead.
1: The driver is actually also going to be female, possibly a Christy Young, so two females in the vehicle.
3: Copy that.
1: Looks like our caller is actually a 14-year-old female, and she's in the front seat.
3: Copy. Do we know if they're still on Liberty Pool right now?
1: Our caller's not sure where she's at, but we can see on Rapid SOS where it's pulling, and it looks like they are southbound on Reed's Corners Road from Liberty Pool, coming up to Schwartz.

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2: 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Still no sign of it.

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1: Go ahead.
0: The most recent plot is Reed's Corners at Hampshire Road, and the caller's now reporting that they crashed.

0: 163, copy.
1: Yeah, I copy. What were the cross streets for that?
0: It'll be just north of the Sparta Firehouse.

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1: Go ahead.
0: Looks like that vehicle crashed at 8425 Reed's Corners Road. We're unsure where the driver is, but the other female looks like she's with the vehicle.
1: Copy that, I guess. 2-minute ETA.
0: 10-4.

0: 44461 17 Franklin Street 203. Michelle's reporting that Crystal's in her room screaming.
1: Copy. 46 guys.
0: Come on.

0: 7-9-8-4-2 dispatch, did you say north or south of the Sparta Fire Hall?
1: Should be just north, east of the 90 degree curve. That's responding out there. We'll be sending fire EMS as well as reporting the operators unconscious.
0: 7-9-8-4-2, I got eyes on.
1: Copy 7-8-4-2 zone.

0: 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Livingston County for the ALS. Barno Center for your pumper. We'll be putting a helicopter on standby. Going to be 8425 Reed's Corners Road, town of Sparta, off of Hampshire and Church Road. We have a red F-150 that's off the roadway into the field with a female that is unconscious. Here's I'm on SNAPS 1. Fire dispatcher at Danville for your fire department and ambulance, Livingston County for the ALS. Sparta for your pumper, and we'll be putting a helicopter on standby. It's 8425 Reed's Corners Road, town of Sparta, off of Hampshire and Church. We have a red F-150 off the roadway into the field with a female that's unconscious. Cheers, I'm on SNAPS 1.
1: Driver's bleeding from the mouth. Passenger appears will be okay.
2: Copy. We've got EMS and fire started.
1: It's a good copy. We are behind that residence that you gave me that initial address at.
2: Copy. Behind the residence.
1: And I do have a plate of David King King 8759, DKK 8759.
2: DKK 8759, copy.
3: Six two six five dispatch, Mary from Hamptons.
0: 6265 from Hamptons. The 6368 six, your status?

0: This is Shore 155.
1: 155.
0: Is EMS also out there on answering?
1: Hey, affirm. 416.
0: 10-4, thank you.

0: 115, does this should be clear here. You can show me the route of that crash.
1: Copy 15F.
2: Six two six five dispatch. Do we know how many occupants in this vehicle?
1: Two occupants.
2: Received. I'm going to have our other unit come from Hamptons as well, unless Dan's the one that gets the second crew.
3: Five 502 to dispatch and engine 555, we're on location.
1: 3511 on scene and 6265, we can start them and I can also page up by 281 and see if they can crew up.
4: Car 55 is en route, dispatch.
1: 355 is on the way. Five one five is on the way.

0: registered at Dansville. If you could secure a second crew for the accident, 8425 Reed's Corners Road, Tennis Spires, for Hampshire and Church. We have two individuals that were in the vehicle. Sorry, Sister Danville, looking for your second crew, 28425 Reed's Corners Road, Town of Sparta, off of Hampshire and Church, for two individuals that were in the accident.
1: What was the question?
0: I'm location lost, everyone. 624 Manville.
2: 47.
0: 24/7.
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1: Negative.

0: Danville EMS. The driveway you just passed. Come up that one. Back up. Go ahead and back up to that driveway and then come up through.
1: 522 copies.
0: Yeah. 528 on part of that.
2: 531.
0: 10 times for either a driver or medic.

0: Go ahead.
1: 163.
2: I believe that's D'Angelo EMS of the ambulance. I'm driving backwards down the hill. Can you actually have them parked at the address that you provided right in the driveway?
1: Copy, having D'Angelo EMS park at the 8425 Reed Corners Road.
2: Just be advised, a 14-year-old female is at that residence. I'm with her. She wants to get checked out by EMS.
1: 10-4.
3: We know. You just had one of your guys say there was someone out at the residence, but we're going to come to you.
0: All right, 21 for dispatch, you're going to be on the way.
1: 35281 on the way, 6284.
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1: Hold that.
0: Copy. Yeah, it's fun, this guy. EMS one. I'm clear. Heavy or clear?

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1: Six fire dispatch, we're clear of the fusel, we're out back to Hamptons.
0: To be clear of the fusel on Hamptons.

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0: 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From the delayed NPC that occurred at Wegmans, 34966 Red Rock Drive.
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0: 13. I will be 10-8 clear by 15 or outbound. Copy and outbound.
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0: Two things, we checked an area for the other half. This is Conkill, step us slice investigation, please.
1: One, five, six. Copy. You're checking the area for the other half. What was the second part?
0: Yeah, I guess an investigation. CR, please.
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0: 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I'll be at Melon Fair.
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1: 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I'm going to be issuing.
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1: 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She has no idea who Elena is, where Elena went. Where Elena went. 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
2: 155.
1: Review drive in Harper Parkway in the town of Avon. Color smells gas outside in this general area. Unknown where it is coming from exactly. Valley View Drive, Harper Parkway.
2: 10-4.

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You'll be going to the area of Valley View Drive and Harper Parkway. There'll be a smell of gas in the area. Your assignment's an ops one. Fire Special City staff on for your fire department on Lima for a pumper. You'll be going to the area of Valley View Drive and Harper Parkway in Tonopah. There'll be a smell of gas in the area. Your assignment's an ops one.

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0: 6327 Groveland Hill Road in Groveland off of Rossburg Road and Turner Road for the open line with no answer on the callback, plotting at the southeast corner of the property. Number turns to a Jason subject out of Avon. 6327 Groveland Hill Road, Groveland.
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0: Chris, for Livingston County, your ambulance to 45 High Street in the Village of Avalon off of Richmond Lane and Reed Street. We have a 22-year-old female, conscious alert, dual breathing, after she took prescribed sleeping medication, and she is intoxicated. Party 2. Sergeant for Livingston County, your ambulance to 45 High Street in the Village off of Richmond Lane and Reed Street for the 22-year-old female, conscious alert, dual breathing, after taking sleep medication, and she is intoxicated. Party 2.
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